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There are many similarities to be found parallel to our own society. 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

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The guy who was driving was fat and dressed in black, and all of a sudden he blew his top when I told him he was driving too fast. 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I seemed to be attracting them the very same way. Blood attracts sharks.

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So shove your bloody dignity aside and prepare yourself for dying like a dog. 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So I had a thought for my family, remembered my first lover, understood I'd never see the sun setting on this Roman beach, and felt the cold blade of a flint knife penetrating.

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1: 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Thudding feet beating the ground. All the town is shaking along. Vibration 80 miles around.
2: It's a musical terrorism action.